I've had this week. There I was going through town doing 110 mile an hour. I went through 14 stoplights, hit two zebras on the zebra crossing. Went round the corner, went right up the back end of a cop car. Copper got out the car in the pouring rain. Bit of blood hanging off his forehead. I looked across at him and straight away I thought to myself, good, he's upset. Funny how you can tell, isn't it? He came straight over his head,

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Can watch hard work all day. But anyway, 142, just check. I've got to keep remembering to do.

Well, if you didn't recognise the voice, that's Guy Mitchell. That's he tend to be a bit more mainstream with his songs, but that's quite different. I'm just looking for the liner to see if it tells me any more. No, it doesn't. But anyway, let's keep the music rolling. How about a bit of Jeannie C. Reilly?

Righto, Jeannie C. Riley with the Joe South number, the games people play, 157. How about we sneak a little instrumental in on the run-up to the news? Here we go.

Ooh, gee, what? Right, that must have been on the CD. But anyway, I thought it was me. Right, you've got time for this one, 21, Ernie Washington, Lonesome Shack.

how far off I sat and wondered. Started humming a song from 1962. Ain't it funny how the night moves when you just don't seem to have as much to lose. Strange how the night moves.

Righto, another great artist, Tim Buckley.

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1: 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For locals.

Williams recorded his songs about life and times in the Australian bush, and it was with Williams that the bush ballad was first born. In 2007, Williams recorded recording of Give a Little Credit to Dad, complete with trademark yodel, was added to the Sounds of Australian project by the National Film and Sound Archive. Buddy Williams, tonight's featured artist. I'll play a couple more songs of Buddy's, moving forward in time with Big Banana Land.

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He's no longer with us, Charlie's gone, but crikey, the Stones are still going, still there. Paul Young now, and come back and stay.

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0: That's great storytelling. 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It's one of the finest country songs I've ever heard, to be honest. 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He'd ride a bike if he could, but he can't. Very good. Excellent. Just a story of, well, just getting on a bit in life, isn't it? 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

Well, they're here somewhere. Where have you put them, Lindsay? I don't know. Oh, here we go. Sugar, Sugar from the Archies to the break.

a song written by Neil Diamond for the Monkees there, I'm a Believer, from 1966. 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Friday the 19th, we have Disclosure Day. It's rated M, starting at 2:30pm. It goes to 5:30pm. Also today, there is the scary movie, MA, 15 plus rating, from 8:30. And we also have the Glen Innes School of Arts and Music with a free community event, open day, tomorrow, June 20, 2026, at 10am to 3pm at 181 Burke Street in the Old Severn Shire building there. Official opening at 11am. 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The initiative is by the Glen Innes Severn Council. That sounds interesting for sure. It's a School of Arts and Music get together there. A free event, a free community event, open day tomorrow, the 20th of June, in the Old Severn Shire building there at 181 Burke Street. And the opening is at 11 a.m. More Monkees.

Still sounds a great song, doesn't it? That Hello Mary Lou from Ricky Nelson. Yeah, bops along quite nice, sure does. But it is the social tennis on every Tuesday mornings, 9 a.m. till 12 p.m. and Saturday afternoon from 2 p.m. On, just turn up for social tennis, brought to you by the Glenners and District Tennis Association, catering for all ages and abilities. 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Contact is President Mark White, 0427 344 977, or Secretary Ricky Withers, 0429 402 512. That number again, 0429 402 512, for social tennis here in Glen Innes every Tuesday mornings at 9 a.m. and Saturday afternoons from 2 p.m. on. Well, it has come time for Lindsay to pack it in and take the brekkie away, because Don is in after 9 o'clock with his Irish and country mix, and I'll be back on Monday with the Monday concert, 2 hours of classical music, 8 till 10 here on 2CBD, so do join me there at that time. So it is bye from Lindsay. Have a great day, everyone, and take in the fine sounds from your community radio here in Glen Innes, 105.9 FM. 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